Rebecca, ready to go. Take that as well. New music, Sweet July. Thank you for choosing Nation Radio tonight. It's going to be warm again. We're getting used to this now, aren't we? No, we're not getting used to this at all, are we? 18 degrees, the overnight low, so there won't be much sleeping going on. Unless, of course, you've got the last air conditioning unit anywhere in the south. Tomorrow's going to be hot and sunny again, much like today, up to about 25 or 26 degrees. Nearly 20 past one. Daryl Hall and John Oates. 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

0: and Marie Shania Twain on Healthy Late Night Nation Radio across the South. You know I wang on about the Nation Player and how it's brilliant and you can do loads of stuff with it, and you can listen back to Mark Collins' Golden Hours from the past week and Steve Powers' Beat Surrender and my forgotten 80s and forgotten 90s shows on there, and it's all free and it all lives in your phone. 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I know people that have it on their laptops so they can listen at work. 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It has been for a little while. We were talking about this recently and we thought, why don't we give away a Fire TV? So that's what we're doing. 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No, it's going in the living room, isn't it? So you can win that right now. 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So no having to scroll endlessly, you just ask her to find it for you and she will find it. I won't say her name now in the middle of the night, because can you imagine setting off all your smart speakers around the house? Yeah, your other half won't appreciate that. 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Nation
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9: 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If I'm honest, I had no idea what it was about then, and I've still got no idea what it's about now. Nation Radio. But I love it.

Just gone 2:15. We are Nation all over the South with the best variety of hits. I don't want to go too muso on you. I can do that sometimes. Trevor Horn, who produced that Lexicon of Love album with Poison Arrow on it. He was 72 a couple of days ago. That's the same guy that about 5 or 6 years earlier did this and effectively was biting the hand that fed him for years. Buggles, Video Killed the Radio Star at Nation.

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1: Beyonce, Texas Hold'em. This is Nation all over the South with the best variety of hits. The New Forest and Hampshire County show is back. It's at the Brockenhurst Showground from the 28th to the 30th. And Andy J will be there on the opening day. Now, this is great. The kids break up from school fairly soon. I know some schools have already broken up, but yours might break up Monday, Tuesday next week. Others break up towards the end of the week. So there are loads of things to do for the family there. Loads of great things to enjoy across the showground, including this year's headline attraction, the spectacular Horsepower Fury Stunt Show. Have you seen the videos yet? They're on YouTube. Go and have a look. They are utterly incredible. You can find out more right now. 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

0: 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Nearly 3 o'clock, and this is David Francis. Thanks for picking us out tonight. I've got more after three at Nation. Nation
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2: 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Thank you for choosing Nation Radio tonight. I'm David Francis. The best thing Prince ever did coming soon. First, Amy Winehouse and an 80s sing-along from Madonna.

Spectrum Radio across the South with the best variety of hits. Macy Gray, I Try, Taylor Swift as well. Nearly 20 past three. It's warm tonight across the South. It doesn't matter how many weeks this goes on for. I don't think we'll ever get used to it. It's about 18 degrees at the moment. Today, tomorrow, depending on whether you've had any sleep yet. Saturday, dry and sunny again, up to about 25 or 26 degrees. With Jason Derulo and Fleetwood Mac after Phil Oakey and Giorgio Moroder at Nation.

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0: Gail, ABC, Late Night Nation Radio. It's just gone 25 to 4. And this is David Francis. Right now, Portsmouth are celebrating a massive milestone. It's their 100th anniversary of being granted city status. So they're doing Portsmouth 100. It's an entire year-long program of different events, just different things, celebrating the city's heritage, communities, future. 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

0: across the south, we are Nation Radio with the best variety of hits. Alex Warren, Fever Dream. It's nearly 4 o'clock with Saturday's early breakfast next. Nation
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1: Radio. 4 o'clock, it's early breakfast, July the 18th, and I'm David Francis with Def Leppard. Something chill from Travis and a sing-along from Anastasia.

It's your boys, Dusty Springfield, What Have I Done to Deserve This, and new Lewis Capaldi as well. Early Breakfast, a nation radio across the south, nearly 20 past four. It's going to be a nice day today. It's been warm through the night. If you've been working overnight, 18, 19 degrees. Saturday's going to be dry, warm and sunny all over again. It's going to be nice, up to about 27 or 28 degrees across the south.

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0: We're giving away £400,000 this coming Friday on Nation's Make Me a Winner. £400,000 will make your year. It'll make more than your year. If you'd like to have a go at winning this money, it's the easiest game in the world. I say this all the time. If your phone is with you right now, it's probably, what, no more than about 2-3 feet away from you? Grab it if you can. 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And you've entered to win £400,000. And that's it. We're not going to phone you on Tuesday and go, right, you need to jump down the road on one leg whistling the national anthem. Or, you need to go and shave your head and have the rest of it coloured four different ways. 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

0: Ray, where is my husband? Early breakfast is on from Nation Radio. First thing Saturday morning, nearly 5 o'clock, and I'm David Francis with more of the best variety of hits next. Nation
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all over the south with the best variety of hits on Early Breakfast. Nearly 20 past five. It's been warm through the night. Still warm now, about 19, 20 degrees. I was talking to somebody earlier about 3:30 this morning that had taken their dog for a walk because it was the best time to take the dog for a walk. Today is going to be hot and sunny again, although not as hot as it was this time last week. Still hot though. 28, 29 degrees across some parts of the south, and the same for tomorrow and Monday. 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

0: Michael Roan, Good Luck Babe, Chris Rea as well. Let's Dance from Nation Radio with the best variety of hits. If you love the 80s, our Nation 80s takeover back on from midday till 1 today with Tony Shepherd. And if you love the 90s all weekend, it's our 90s weekend that kicks off at around about 10 o'clock this morning. I found an iconic 90s song that I want to play, so it's the Spin Doctors next on Early Breakfast. 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

0: Teddy Swims, Mr. Know-It-All from Nation Radio all over the South. Thank you for listening. Back for the late show tonight from 11. And it's Mark Collins with this morning's breakfast next. Have a good day. Nation
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8: The top stories this hour. Andy Burnham will become Prime Minister on Monday and set out his vision to the country. He's expected to unveil plans to give people breathing space on the cost of living. Devolving power from Whitehall to regions across the UK is also high on the agenda. But former Conservative Chancellor Kwasi Kwarteng says Labour supporters should manage their expectations.
9: Hope is a great thing. Who can argue against hope? I think the expectations of Labour are sky high at the moment.

0: where two teenagers died. Olivier Picard's from the National Pharmacy Association.
1: My message to patients is be patient, be respectful of the pharmacy teams. If you're being told that you need to come back in a few more days, it is not because the pharmacy doesn't want to give you the vaccine, it's because initially the allocation is quite limited.
0: To sport now, where Donald Trump's questioned Thomas Tuchel's tactics following England's World Cup semi-final defeat by Argentina. The president criticised how Harry Kane was used in the second half and says this may have cost them the match. Meanwhile, England are gearing up for the game that no one wants to play. The Three Lions will face France in the third place playoff tonight. From Sky News, I'm Imani Brana. Nation
2: Radio. Good morning. Welcome to Saturday Breakfast here on Nation Radio across the South. This is Mark Collins. I'll be with you through till 10 o'clock this Saturday morning. It is the 18th of

Flashdance. What a feeling from Irene Cara here on Nation Radio for this Saturday morning. Before that, Years and Years with King and Mariah Carey's Fantasy, getting us into Saturday breakfast. Good morning. I hope I find you well this Saturday. Another gorgeous day across the South. This is Mark Collins. I'll be with you through till 10 o'clock this morning, of course, including another golden hour from 9 till 10 here on Nation South.

0: It's Madonna on Nation Radio across the South this Saturday morning with Mark Collins and Borderline and Somba before that with Homewrecker. Now I know England play France in Miami this evening at 10 o'clock for that third place playoff in the World Cup. Who cares? Most of our attention is going to be turning to the Football League, which starts next month. And a couple of pre-season friendlies happening today. Pompey travel to Bristol Rovers for a 3 o'clock kickoff. And it's Eastleigh against Southampton at the Silver Lake Stadium this evening at 7:45.
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0: Taken from his Graceland album, and the video, of course, featured Chevy Chase on the saxophone. Paul McCartney? Paul Simon, you can call me Al here on Nation Radio South. And before that, I drove all night from Roy Orbison. So yesterday, we gave away £777,000. More chances to win next Friday on Make Me a Winner. 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

0: Duran with their new moon on Monday. And before that, it was Ariana Grande and We Can't Be Friends. Foxy's here with the Nation Network Chart Show every Sunday afternoon on Nation Radio South, counting down years, top tens from years gone by. 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

0: Taylor Swift with her current song, I Knew It, I Knew You, here on Nation Radio South, where this morning from 10 o'clock, we start our 90s weekend, playing some right bangers, as they say. Some of the decade's biggest songs, as well as some forgotten 90s hits as well. It starts with Tony Shepherd at 10 o'clock, here on Nation Radio South. But next, the latest news headlines at 7. Nation
1: 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You know what you're getting with a football away game. 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Tactical discussions.
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14: The top stories this hour. Andy Burnham says he'll unveil his first cabinet on Monday after officially becoming Prime Minister. As the new Labour leader starts to move into Downing Street this weekend, he says he's still finalising his top team.
15: I've set out really clearly what I intend to do in this role. I have a plan, I've laid it out, and then I will announce those on Monday. You know, people want everything earlier these days and there's lots of speculation, but that's the orderly way to do it.
14: The former Greater Manchester Mayor says he'll hand more power to local communities. Former midwife Donna Ockenden is launching her investigation into maternity care at Leeds Teaching Hospitals today. It follows one into services at Nottingham NHS Trust that found systemic failures. The review is expected to involve case reviews of stillbirths, babies suffering oxygen deprivation, and deaths of mothers and babies dating back to 2011. Speaking earlier this year, Lauren Caulfield, whose baby died in 2021, had this advice for the former midwife.
16: The only thing I think she could do that would make this worthwhile is admit that this was not the right approach, that the review hasn't worked and that statutory public inquiry is needed. I mean, anything else is going to be lip service.

0: A cooler day, but staying warm and dry. The best of the sunshine in the west and Northern Ireland once any cloud clears. That's the latest. I'm Kat Wright. Nation
1: Radio. Good morning and welcome to Saturday Breakfast. If you've just joined us, this is Mark Collins here on Nation Radio South. Songs on the way from Bananarama and U2.

Robert De Niro's Waiting on Nation Radio South from Bananarama. Before that, it was U2 with Beautiful Day, and it's going to be another one across the South. And So Emotional from Whitney Houston, getting us into another hour of the South's best variety of hits. Now, as you may know, Portsmouth is celebrating a huge milestone in 2026, making it 100 years since it was officially granted city status back in 1926. And Portsmouth 100 is a year-long programme of events celebrating the city's heritage and its communities and its culture and its future as well. And there'll be activities taking place across the city throughout the year. So whether you're a lifelong resident or visiting for the first time, there's plenty to get involved with. Just have a look at the Nation Radio South What's On guide. There it's on nationplayer.com, and click on Nation Radio South for further information about what's happening in Portsmouth to celebrate 100 years since its city status. Now then, this is unusual. This is a new collaboration from Snow Patrol and Kylie. It's called These Alarms on Nation Radio South.

0: Free on Nation Radio. And before that, I played you the new song from Snow Patrol and Kylie. It's called These Alarms. 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

0: They made some great songs, didn't they, during the 70s and 80s? The Police on Nation Radio South with Message in a Bottle, and before that, the excellent Beyoncé with Crazy in Love here on Nation Radio South, where we gave away £777,000 to somebody yesterday. Next Friday, we have more cash to be given away on Make Me a Winner.
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0: Phil Bailey and Phil Collins on Nation Radio South with Easy Lover. And before that, some late night talking from Harry Styles. Now, the New Forest show is back the week after next. It returns to the Brockenhurst showground on the 28th, 29th and 30th of July. And our very own Andy Jackson will be there on the opening day, the 28th of July. There's loads for families to enjoy across the showground, including this year's headline attraction, which is the spectacular Horsepower Fury stunt show, featuring roaring engines and motorbike stunts and breathtaking action on horseback as well. 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

0: Sweet July. It's the new song from Take That, and you heard it here on Nation Radio South. Good morning, this is Mark Collins. Latest news headlines are next at 8 o'clock. And of course, Take That were one of the biggest bands in the 1990s, and this weekend it's a 90s weekend on Nation South. We're playing some of those bangers from that decade, and also as well as some forgotten 90s hits. It starts with Tony Shepherd this morning at 10 o'clock.
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16: The top stories this hour. Andy Burnham is understood to be starting to move into Downing Street this weekend before officially becoming Prime Minister on Monday. He's also spending the next 2 days finalising his cabinet, with plenty of speculation over who he'll appoint as Chancellor. The former Greater Manchester Mayor has vowed to fix what he called England's broken social care system. Liberal Democrat leader Sir Ed Davey has offered to help.
17: Mr Starmer was basically not going very fast on this and not providing the answers we need. If Mr Burnham is going to change that, again, we're happy to work cross-party. We've always argued that a challenge like social care and family care needs cross-party working.
16: A record 34 candidates will stand in next month's Clacton by-election. It breaks the previous high of 26 set in 2008 during a midterm poll in Houghton Price and Howden. Kuwait's military says it's actively intercepting Iranian missile and drone strikes. Tehran's army announced it was targeting US military sites in the country in retaliation for a seventh consecutive night of American attacks. Donna Rockenden is launching her next investigation into maternity services later. She'll look into failures at Leeds Teaching Hospital's NHS Trust. Last month, her investigation into Nottingham's maternity services found systemic failures where mothers and babies were let down. Speaking in March, she explained why her review is important.
18: First of all, for many families, they will have waited a long time to get answers they can trust. Secondly, though, there is now a mechanism where improvements in maternity and neonatal safety can happen as our work is progressing.
16: As some school summer holidays get underway, the RAC is predicting that today will be the busiest day on the roads, with almost 4 million trips planned. Queues close to an hour formed at the Port of Dover late last night. And in rugby union, England conclude the opening phase of their Nations Championship campaign in Argentina this afternoon. Scotland face Fiji, Ireland are in New Zealand, and Wales are in South Africa to face the world champions.
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The summer of 2026 with the Boys of Summer from Don Henley here on Nation Radio South. Before that, I played you The Edge of Glory from Lady Gaga and the Rembrandts, of course, getting us into another hour of the South's best variety of hits. And the speaking of summer, the summer of tickets is back, bringing you lots of exciting things to do and places to see across the South all summer long. And thanks to Whitelink, we're giving free ferry crossing to everyone who lives on the mainland. If you win a ticket to an attraction on the Isle of Wight, you get free ferry ticket. And if you live on the island and you win a ticket to the mainland, you get a free ferry ticket as well. We've got your chances to win tickets all through the summer to the Bewley Motor Museum, the Winchester Science Museum, a New Forest tour, the Isle of Wight Donkey Sanctuary, the Hawk Conservancy Trust, New Forest Wildlife Park. 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

0: Nation Radio South with Thinking of You. And before that, the current song from Ella Langley. It's called Choosing Texas. Now, I know England play France tonight in Miami, 10 o'clock kickoff UK time for the third place playoff in the World Cup. I wonder if he'll put out a different team or whether he's going to put out the normal team and see if we can beat the French. It doesn't really matter. Who cares? Third place. Most of those players want to be on a plane, off on their holidays for the summer. But we turn our attention to the new Football League season, which starts next month. And there are some couple of friendlies involving the South's teams tonight. Well, this afternoon, firstly, at Bristol Rovers. Pompey travel to Bristol Rovers for a 3 o'clock kickoff. And at the Silver Lake at Eastleigh tonight, it's Eastleigh against Southampton at 7:45.
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0: 12-inch single when it came out about 1985. We Close Our Eyes from Go West here on Nation Radio South. And before that, from 1992, John Cicada and Just Another Day. So yesterday, we gave away £777,000 on Make Me a Winner. Next Friday, there's more cash to be won.
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0: Tears for Fears and Head Over Heels on Nation Radio South. Mimi Webb before that with House on Fire. Now, last Monday, the 13th of July, this Lion Trail began in Portsmouth. It runs right through to the 13th of September. Basically, it's a pride of beautifully designed lion sculptures, which will be found across the city in all different parts, all part of the Portsmouth 100 celebrations. And Nation Radio, I've got our very own lion as well. Apparently, I haven't seen it yet, but apparently it's near Bransbury Park. So next time I'm up there, I'm going to have a look for the Nation Radio lion. It's a free, family-friendly trail. It's a perfect way to explore Portsmouth, to uncover some hidden gems as well, and admire these colourful artworks created by local artists and community groups. As I say, it's on now until the 13th of September in and around Portsmouth City Centre. 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
12: 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Are you?

Olivia Rodrigo here on Nation Radio South. Thank you very much for your company for this morning. Stick around, the Golden Hour is next. And we're going back to a 1970s year on the Golden Hour, starting with a real classic. After the latest news headlines at 9,

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10: The latest news for the South is next.
11: 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You. 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Up to whatever. 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
14: The top stories this hour. Andy Burnham says he'll unveil his first cabinet on Monday after officially becoming Prime Minister. As the new Labour leader starts to move into Downing Street this weekend, he says he's still finalising his top team.
15: I've set out really clearly what I intend to do in this role. I have a plan, I've laid it out, and then I will announce those on Monday. You know, people want everything earlier these days and there's lots of speculation, but that's the orderly way to do it.
14: He's also promising to hand more power to local communities. Meanwhile, a record 34 candidates will stand in next month's Clacton by-election. Holidaymakers have been warned to expect delays and disruption over the busiest summer weekend due to the EU's new entry-exit system. It's expected around 10,000 cars travelling to France will use the Dover port today. Donald Trump's questioned Thomas Tuchel's tactics following England's World Cup semi-final defeat to Argentina. The president criticised how Harry Kane was used in the second half. Meanwhile, England face France tonight in the third-place playoff.
16: Now for the news across the South. Scientists are urging us to avoid letting children play in Hampshire chalk streams as heat waves make them more delicate than ever. Emily Mace is from the Winchester Science Centre. She says the heat could change the wildlife we see in the water.
17: Chalk streams are particularly susceptible to human engagement with them. And probably the best thing that we can do is stay out of them. And that is one of the reasons why we have built this new chalk stream area.
16: And new Bournemouth boss Marco Rosa is confident he can keep hold of his highly rated players ahead of the club's first European campaign. Junior croupie Alex Scott and Rayan all impressed in the Premier League last season. Rose feels the trio will want to continue their development with him.
18: So far it's not a challenge for me, to be honest. First 4 days we are in touch and my feeling is that the boy's feeling really good here, and I know it from former clubs, it's always about timing.
10: 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Weather.
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16: A dry but cloudy start. Sunny spells developing later. Highs of 25 degrees. That's the latest. I'm Victoria Haynes.
19: Good morning then. Here we go with Saturday morning's Golden Hour on Nation Radio South.
0: We're going back between now and 10 to the year when, in the referendum, a national referendum, we voted by 2-1 to stay in the common market. Britain's first North Sea oil arrived ashore. The Birmingham pub bombers and the Guildford Four, they were jailed in our mystery year. British Leyland gave us the new Triumph TR7. The National Railway Museum was opened in York, becoming the first national museum outside of London. London Underground suffered its worst accident in history as a train crashed into the buffers at Moorgate Station. And the Apollo and Soyuz spacecraft

Three great songs to start Saturday morning's Golden Hour with here on Nation Radio South. Steely Dan, Do It Again. Before that, Maxine Nightingale, right back where we started from. And of course, Bruce Springsteen with Born to Run, the title track of his album that came out in our mystery year. The year in which the Balcombe Street siege was on in London, with some IRA men cornered in that street. The Black Panther serial killer was arrested in this year. Dutch elm disease killed 6.5 million trees. Charlie Chaplin became Sir Charlie Chaplin. And Donald Coggan was the Archbishop of Canterbury in our mystery year. What year do you think it is?

Island Girl from Elton John on the Golden Hour for this Saturday morning on Nation Radio South, and the Bee Gees with some jive talking before that from the year when Bill Gates, who was 19 in our mystery year, founded Microsoft. A colour television licence went from £6 to £18. Unemployment went over a million. Dougal Haston and Doug Scott became the first British people to climb Mount Everest. Inflation was running at 22%. And Evel Knievel suffered spinal injuries when he failed to jump 13 buses on his motorbike in our mystery year.

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Ain't on the Gold Now, great song for this Saturday morning. And before that, of course, Mamma Mia from ABBA, the song that knocked Bohemian Rhapsody off the top of the charts in our mystery year. The year that British Leyland passed into government ownership. The very last Wolseley car rolled off the production line. Volkswagen launched the Golf as the Rabbit in America and Canada. Vauxhall launched the Cavalier in our mystery year. The Cod War broke out between Britain and Iceland. And a group seeking the release of the jailed cabbie George Davis dug up the pitch at the Oval. In which year? Time for today's Golden Hour, Golden Nugget from Jigsaw.

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Kate Winslet was born in this year, Bradley Cooper, J.K. Rowling, Jamie Oliver and Tiger Woods. We lost Formula One racing driver Graham Hill, General Franco of Spain, Aristotle Onassis, Ross McWhirter and Shostak.

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2: Gentlemen, this is Captain Tobias Wilcock welcoming you aboard Coconut Airways Flight 372 to Bridgetown, Barbados. We will be flying at an height of 32,000 feet and at an airspeed of approximately 600 miles per hour. Refreshment will be served after takeoff. Kindly fasten your safety belts and refrain from smoking until

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1: Typically Tropical went to the top of the charts with Barbados in our mystery year. And it was also the year in which Jaws was the big movie of the year. Another hit was One Flew Over the Cuckoo's Nest with Jack Nicholson. Also out at the cinema, Monty Python and the Holy Grail, The Land That Time Forgot, Rollerball with James Caan, the Rocky Horror Picture Show and the Stepford Wives came out in our mystery year. On television, Seaside Special launched on Saturday nights on BBC One. Bob Monkhouse was the host of Celebrity Squares. Run Around with Mike Reed started on weekday afternoons. Dr. No became the first Bond film to be shown on ITV. And The Wizard of Oz is the big Christmas Day movie on BBC One, the first time it had ever been shown on television. In which year? Well, if you said 1975, give yourself a pat on the back.

David Essex with Hold Me Close wraps up 1975. That has been this morning's Golden Hour here on Nation Radio South. And we jump from the 1970s to the 1990s because this weekend, it's a 90s weekend. We're playing some of the decade's biggest songs as well as some forgotten 90s hits as well. It starts after the latest news headlines at 10 next with Tony Shepherd. Whatever you're up to this weekend, have a fun weekend.

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4: The top stories this hour. Andy Burnham is spending the weekend finalising his cabinet as he prepares to become Prime Minister on Monday. There's particular speculation about who'll be his new Chancellor, with current Home Secretary Shabana Mahmood now looking favourite. MP for Liverpool West Derby, Ian Byrne, knows who he wants.
5: I firmly believe it should be a Miliband. I think Miliband should be the person who is Chancellor, and I think I've told Andy that as well.
4: A record 34 candidates will stand in next month's Clacton by-election. It breaks the previous high of 26 set in 2008 during a midterm poll in Horton Price and Howden. Former midwife Donna Ockenden is launching her next investigation into maternity services later. She'll look into failures at Leeds Teaching Hospital's NHS Trust. Last month, her investigation into Nottingham's maternity services found systemic failures where mothers and babies were let down. And fears of a summer of chaos at ferry ports due to the EU's new border system don't appear to be materialising. Traffic's moving relatively well at the Port of Dover this morning.
6: Now for the news across the south. An increase in the number of heat waves we're expecting is impacting the biodiversity of our chalk streams in Hampshire, according to new research. Emily Mace from the Winchester Science Centre says we could see a change in the wildlife.
7: Two things are happening, and that's either so they're no longer present and biodiversity is reducing, or they're shifting. So lots of these animals are actually moving to the areas in the UK where the temperatures aren't as extreme.
6: And the new man in charge of Bournemouth Football Club says bringing as many families in as possible is key to continued success. Marco Ross's first training session at the Cherries saw kids invited in to watch and meet the players. He says they have to always be reaching out to the next generation of supporters.
8: The kids are in everything our future, and to see how happy they were, just a pleasure to have them here. It's a family club, and that's what we have to continue, and this is one of our biggest strengths.
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6: A dry but cloudy start. Sunny spells developing later. Highs of 25 degrees. That's the latest. I'm Victoria Haynes.
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9: Good morning to you. Welcome to our 90s Weekend here on Nation Radio. Tony Shepherd here with you, rewinding back to the decade of a Blur classic. And first up, Cher showing Kanye a thing or two on the vocoder.
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Damon and Co. from Blur, Charmless Man, great track on Nation Radio's 90s Weekend. 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Plenty more 90s coming through for the rest of this weekend. By the way, if you like your 90s, we've got a whole station with your name on it. 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I Just Might. It's Nation Radio. You

0: 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And thanks to Whitelink, we're giving free ferry crossings to, if you're on the mainland, if you win tickets to an attraction on the Isle of Wight. 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

Morning to Martin and Teresa, who've got us on. They're in the caravan. They say they're enjoying the great music here on Nation Radio. Any chance of a shout out? Hope you're having a lovely weekend, and thank you for making us part of it. This is Nation Radio, and I'm Tony Shepherd with a great dose of country pop here from Dasher. This is Austin playing at Nation for the weekend. We heard

0: 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It's Hit to Be Square. Good morning, Tony Shepherd here. 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

0: The follow-up to Home Wrecker, it's Somber and My Body Isn't Ready, playing here at Nation Radio. Good morning to you, Tony Shepherd here. Let's get you up to date with the headlines for 11 o'clock locally, nationally and internationally. And then it's our 90s weekend, so I have three 90s anthems to play for you real soon here at Nation. 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
17: The top stories this hour. Andy Burnham is spending the weekend finalising who'll be in his cabinet ahead of becoming Prime Minister on Monday. Current Home Secretary Shabana Mahmood is looking favourite to be Chancellor. Mr Burnham's promised the biggest ever rebalancing of power away from Whitehall, with regional authorities and mayors to be handed more responsibilities. Meanwhile, a record 34 candidates will stand in next month's Clacton by-election. Kuwait's military says it's actively intercepting airstrikes from Iran. Tehran's forces have been retaliating over a seventh consecutive night of American attacks on the country. Despite warnings of long waits at ferry ports due to the EU's new fingerprint system, things at the Port of Dover don't seem too bad this morning. 10,000 cars are expected to go through the Kent port today as many school summer holidays get underway. And as England prepare for tonight's World Cup bronze place match with France, manager Thomas Tuchel has again insisted he has no regrets about his semi-final tactics.
9: Now for the news across the south. Scientists are urging us to avoid letting children play in Hampshire chalk streams as heat waves make them more delicate than ever. Emily Mace is from the Winchester Science Centre. She says the heat could change the wildlife we see in the water.
12: Chalk streams are particularly susceptible to human engagement with them. And probably the best thing that we can do is stay out of them. And that is one of the reasons why we have built this new chalk stream area.
9: And new Bournemouth boss Marco Rosa is confident he can keep hold of his highly rated players ahead of the club's first European campaign. Junior croupie Alex Scott and Ryan all impressed in the Premier League last season. Rosa feels the trio will want to continue their development with him.
15: So far it's not a challenge for me, to be honest. And first 4 days we are in touch and my feeling is that the boy's feeling really good here. And I know it from former clubs, it's always about timing.
13: 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Weather.
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9: A largely dry morning with some clouds, sunny spells developing, highs of 25 degrees. That's the latest. I'm Victoria Haynes.
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0: And a very good morning to you. Lovely to be with you here. Tony Shepherd with a taste of the 90s through this weekend. I've got an early track from the Spice Girls soon. First, though, it's Shania Twain playing on Nation's 90s weekend.
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0: celebrating officially 30 years since their very first single was released. Spice Girls and Stop on Nation Radio's 90s weekend. We brought you Eagle Eye Cherry and Shania Twain, of course, played Glastonbury before now, and just a great track. Man, I feel like a woman on Nation Radio's 90s weekend. Plenty more where those 90s classics came from through the rest of this weekend, and now the excellent song from Holly Humberstone. This is called White Noise, playing at Nation.
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0: 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Love the name of that. And playing at Haydock Park Racecourse later. It's Madness and It Must Be Love on Nation Radio. Morning, Tony Shepherd here.
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We love us a bit of yacht rock. Doobie Brothers and What a Fool Believes on Nation Radio. Tony Shepherd, keeping you company through this weekend. Jasmine, thank you for your request. I've got it here. Some great 80s on the way after midday, including your suggestion. So thanks so much for that one. Here's Dua Lipa. It's Don't Start Now at Nation.

0: Thanks for having us on for your Saturday. This is Nation Radio across the South. I'm Tony Shepherd here with you. And if you're heading out and about, you can take us with you on the free Nation Player app or ask your smart speaker to play Nation Radio South.
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0: This is the place to be 7 days a week for the finest 80s. Hang on in there for our 80s takeover on the way. That was Teddy Swims, by the way, and Mr. Know-It-All. Before that, we'll update you with the top stories for midday, everything going on around here nationally and around the world. And then we'll get underway with our classic 80s for this Saturday lunchtime. Nation
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15: The top stories this hour. Andy Burnham is spending the weekend finalising his cabinet as he prepares to become Prime Minister on Monday. There's particular speculation about who'll be his new Chancellor, with current Home Secretary Shabana Mahmood now looking favourite. MP for Liverpool West Derby, Ian Byrne, knows who he wants.
16: I firmly believe it should be Ed Miliband. I think Miliband should be the person who is Chancellor. I told Andy that as well.
15: Investors involved in a rescue bid for Thames Water are understood to be planning a legal challenge if Andy Burnham tries to nationalise the firm. The troubled supplier could run out of money within weeks. The latest investigation into maternity care is launched today. Senior midwife Donna Ockenden says her review of failings in Leeds will be firmly focused on families who've waited too long for answers. She's previously found systemic failures at Nottingham NHS Trust's maternity services. And fears of a summer of chaos at ferry ports due to the EU's new border system don't appear to be materialising. Travel experts say traffic's moving relatively well at the port of Dover.
17: Now for the news across the south. An increase in the number of heat waves we're expecting is impacting the biodiversity of our chalk streams in Hampshire, according to new research. Emily Mace from the Winchester Science Centre says we could see a change in the wildlife.
18: Two things are happening, and that's either so they're no longer present and biodiversity is reducing, or they're shifting. So lots of these animals are actually moving to the areas in the UK where the temperatures aren't as extreme.
17: And the new man in charge of Bournemouth Football Club says bringing as many families in as possible is key to continued success. Marco Ross's first training session at the Cherries saw kids invited in to watch and meet the players. He says they have to always be reaching out to the next generation of supporters.
19: The kids are in everything, our future, and to see how happy they were, just a pleasure to have them here. It's a family club, and that's what we have to continue, and this is one of our biggest strengths.
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17: A largely dry morning with some clouds, sunny spells developing, highs of 25 degrees. That's the latest. I'm Victoria Haynes.
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0: Good afternoon. 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

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I'm Tony Shepherd here with the finest from the 80s on Nation's 80s Takeover with Brian Adams there, that classic run to you. And this from Kylie's first album, It's Got To Be Certain, on Nation Radio's 80s Takeover.

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That was the Eurythmics, Thorn in My Side, and this is Stephanie Mills. Never knew love like this before. 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

0: 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And as promised for Jasmine, her request, it's coming up before one. 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

0: Got the remix treatment in the 90s and then in the noughties, Boy Meets Girl and Waiting for a Star to Fall on Nation Radio's 80s Takeover. Rounding off the hour of 80s here, and don't forget, you've got 80s on tap whenever you're in the mood for it. 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Right, it's into the 90s next for our 90s weekend with three classics from that decade on the way after your headlines. 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
1: 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Are your child's vaccines up to date?
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13: The top stories this hour. Andy Burnham is spending the weekend finalising his cabinet as he prepares to become Prime Minister on Monday. There's particular speculation about who'll be his new Chancellor, with current Home Secretary Shabana Mahmood now looking favourite. MP for Liverpool West Derby, Ian Byrne, knows who he wants.
14: If anybody believes it should be Miliband, I think Miliband should be the person who is Chancellor, and I think I've told Andy that as well. I think he's the ideal person to lead this change for the country, but we'll see. It'll be Andy's decision.
13: It's understood a group of Thames Water investors are plotting a legal fight if Andy Burnham's government tries to nationalise the firm. London and Valley Water's in negotiations to take control of the troubled supplier. The latest independent review of failures in maternity services has begun. Former midwife Donna Ockenden has launched her investigation into care provided at Leeds teaching hospitals. Daniel Ram's daughter Aliona died 27 minutes after she was born at Leeds General Infirmary after delays and failings in her care.
15: This is the only way that we'll ever get to parent our little girl, and that's to make sure that actually what happens to her isn't in vain and that her life means something. And for us, that's making sure change happens.
13: Last month, a similar inquiry found baby deaths and a toxic culture in Nottingham. A man has admitted to killing a 13-year-old child and seriously injuring two other boys while drink and drug driving in Bedfordshire. 24-year-old Jamie Fountains pleaded guilty to causing Noah Campbell's death in Flitwick in April. He'll be sentenced in September. The Port of Dover says traffic is flowing well, despite concerns new EU border systems could cause some chaos. 10,000 cars are expected to board ferries there today. And as England prepare for tonight's World Cup bronze place match with France, manager Thomas Tuchel has again insisted he has no regrets about his semi-final tactics. That's despite Donald Trump now adding his own criticism, saying Harry Kane played too defensive.
11: 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Weather.
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13: Some showers for Wales, southwest England and northern Scotland. Sunny spells elsewhere, highs of 25. That's the latest. I'm Kat Wright.
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0: From the decade that brought us dial-up internet, Noel's House Party and Global Hypercolour t-shirts. Remember those? They used to change colour when you got hot, especially around the armpits. Right, Simply Red continues the 90s on Nation now.

Classic Britpop from Ocean Colour Scene, The Day We Caught the Train on Nation Radio's 90s weekend. Britney was in there, couldn't do 90s without a classic Britney track, and we brought you Simply Red as well and Fairground. More where those came from through this afternoon, and a whole station packed full of the best 90s on the Nation Player app. It's called Nation 90s. Lewis Capaldi did brilliantly last weekend at the British Summertime Concerts in London's Hyde Park. Here's Stay Love at Nation Radio. Oh,

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ever been to see ABBA Voyage, that amazing holographic show? So clever how they do that. It's Take a Chance on Me on Nation Radio. Tony Shepherd here with you. Some great shows this weekend on Nation. Give me 10 minutes or so. Details about those coming your way after the excellent Sam Fender. This is 17 Going Under.

0: Hiya, Tony Shepherd here across the South at Nation Radio. Thanks for having us on for your Saturday afternoon. We've got some great shows here across the rest of the weekend. Tonight from 6, it's the house party with your Saturday night sorted. And then tomorrow night from 7, it's the Beat Surrender, the soundtrack to a Sunday night with Steve Power across the South at Nation Radio South.
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0: just love her. She's absolutely brilliant. Ray and Where Is My Husband on Nation Radio. 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
15: The top stories this hour. Speculation is continuing to swirl as to who will be in the new Prime Minister's top team. Andy Burnham is preparing to move into Downing Street on Monday after becoming Labour leader yesterday. The former Greater Manchester Mayor says he won't be rushed into announcements. Labour's Liverpool West Derby MP Ian Byrne is among Mr Burnham's supporters.
16: I thought he articulated extremely well some of the issues that we've got in the country. I've just been around the country with the Right to Food Commission, and the hopelessness that come through that commission was palpable, and I think Andy's diagnosis is spot on, but it's finding solutions now.
15: Meanwhile, it's emerged a group of Thames Water investors are plotting a multi-billion pound legal fight if the new government tries to nationalise the firm. London and Valley Water is in negotiations to take control of the troubled supplier. A man who police suspect was kidnapped in Essex and murdered in Hertfordshire has been named as Jack Sullivan. Three men have been arrested and bailed over the 21-year-old's death last month. Detectives are trying to find his Louis Vuitton designer trainers. They also want to hear from anyone who saw a black Mitsubishi Outlander car, which was later found abandoned. A fresh investigation into maternity services has begun today. Donna Ockenden has met with families in Leeds as she examines failures at Leeds Teaching Hospitals NHS Trust. The former midwife says the scale of what's ahead isn't yet known.
17: My best guess is the review will be around about the size of Nottingham, if not a little bigger. And as you may remember, we reviewed 2,511 cases in Nottingham, but we're not yet clear on numbers.
15: The summer getaway has begun as many schools across the UK have finished for the academic year. There are concerns about travel disruption, though, but the Port of Dover's bosses say traffic is moving well there, despite new EU border checks. And England are preparing for a match that they didn't want to be playing at the start of this week. They're taking on France in the World Cup third place playoff tonight. Argentina face Spain in the final tomorrow evening.
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12: With Whitelink, Isle of Wight ferries. Keeping businesses on the move. Operating 24 hours a day across the Solent.
15: Mostly dry and cloudy across the UK through the rest of the day with some sunny spells and feeling cooler than of late. That's the latest. I'm Johnny Freeman.
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18: Hello, this is Steve Power with three more '90s classics, starting with two cover versions that have previously been hits in other decades. Whitney and UB40.

One wasn't a cover version, but did heavily sample Under Pressure by Queen and David Bowie. Before that, two cover versions that had appeared in different decades before. UB40, Can't Help Falling in Love, and Whitney Houston, I'm Every Woman. Originally, of course, a hit for Chaka Khan. I will have three more 90s biggies at 3 o'clock this afternoon. Hope your weekend's going well. Thank you for making us the soundtrack to it.

0: across the South. Don't forget, I'm back at breakfast on Monday morning from 6 o'clock, including the early starter, heading off to the days of your childhood with Retro TV and a one-second wonder after 8, plus another forgotten 45. Join me Monday morning from 6 on Nation Radio across the South. 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

0: It's Alex Warren, it's Ordinary, and it's Nation Radio, the best variety of hits on our 90s weekend. I don't know, a decade at the time I wasn't that invested in, but now, all these years later, find out there were some top quality tunes, and we'll send three of those your way next, after three.
1: Are your child's vaccines up to date?
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15: The top stories this hour. The head of the latest maternity services investigation is vowing to help bereaved parents and relatives get answers.
16: Families and our interaction with them run like a golden thread throughout the whole of the review. Families absolutely are at the centre.
15: Former midwife Donna Ockenden has today begun looking into failures at Leeds Teaching Hospitals NHS Trust after finding systemic issues in Nottingham. Among the parents who've been at an information session in Leeds is Rachel. She's been speaking to our chief reporter Katie Lines.
17: I lost my little boy in 2011. He was stillborn at 42 weeks. care was awful. I wasn't listened to.
18: Is it, for you, reassuring to see that your stories, your accounts are going to be listened to as well?
17: Yeah, absolutely, because it proves that nothing's changed and that they're not learning from their mistakes.
15: Leeds Teaching Hospitals has previously said it's deeply sorry and it's committed to being involved in the review. Next, a man has been arrested on suspicion of the murder of a woman in Newport in South Wales. Armed police were among emergency services called to a property in St Vincent Road early this morning. A 66-year-old is in custody. Andy Burnham is using this weekend to finalise his cabinet before he becomes Prime Minister on Monday. Home Secretary Shabana Mahmood and Ed Miliband, who's currently in charge of energy, are being tipped for the Chancellor job. The former Greater Manchester Mayor has said he won't yet be making any announcements, though. A group of investors involved in a rescue bid for Thames Water are plotting a legal challenge if there's a nationalisation attempt from the government. London and Valley Water wants to buy the firm, which could run out of money within weeks. And England manager Thomas Tuchel is maintaining he has no regrets about his tactics, which led to his side's World Cup semi-final exit to Argentina. Donald Trump has joined the criticism about the defensive approach in the second half. The Three Lions face France in the third-place playoff tonight.
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15: Mostly dry and cloudy across the UK through the rest of the day with some sunny spells and feeling cooler than of late. That's the latest. I'm Johnny Freeman.
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0: Afternoon, this is Stevie Power with three more 90s classics for you. Song I've not played in ages from London Beat. On the way after Jennifer Page. And first of all, the Backstreet Boys on our 90s weekend.

afternoon. This is Nation Radio, the best variety of hits on our 90s weekend. That was great, wasn't it? I've not played that in a long time. A London Beat with the vocals of Jimmy Helms. You might remember he had a hit back in the 70s. Gonna make you an offer you can't refuse. I still think he's going strong and he's got to be in his 80s now. Jennifer Page and Crush before that, and I Want It That Way from the Backstreet Boys. 90s weekend continues this afternoon at 4 o'clock. I'm Steve Power. Thank you for making us the soundtrack to your weekend. Now, here's an unlikely combo I would never have had down.

Shalimar, Night to Remember on Nation Radio, the best variety of hits. Before that, New to Nation, a collaboration that you thought you'd never hear about. Kylie Minogue and Snow Patrol and These Alarms. And that came about, I think, mainly because Gary Lightbody, the lead singer with Snow Patrol, is a big fan of Kylie. And I suppose when you're in the music industry, you've got a little notebook that you can say, oh, I've got a number in there. Let's give her a quick call and see if she fancies getting together on a duet. And he did. And she did. Nation, on the way next, Maroon 5 and a 70s classic from Gloria Gaynor.

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0: Gloria Gaynor, I Will Survive on Nation Radio, the best variety of hits Saturday afternoon. Thank you for making us the soundtrack to your weekend, including the Nation Network chart show with Foxy tomorrow afternoon from 4. Before that, of course, we've got the house party this evening from 6. You'll hear more like the likes of Gloria Gaynor.
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0: great, isn't it? Ella Langley comes from Alabama. That's Tunes in Texas on Nation Radio, the best variety of hits. So our 90s weekend, really interesting decade, the 90s. Very varied. Do you remember that one from Wet, Wet, Wet? How could you forget the one that was at the top of the charts for 76 years? We'll play that after four. Plus, probably the greatest ever export from the Forest of Dean.
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11: The top stories this hour. A former midwife is promising families' voices will be heard as she launches her investigation into maternity services in Leeds.
12: My best guess is the review will be around about the size of Nottingham, if not a little bigger. And as you may remember, we reviewed 2,511 cases in Nottingham, but we're not yet clear on numbers.
11: Donna Ockenden's latest review follows her report released last month, which found systemic failures in Nottingham. Various incidents involving Leeds Ajit's teaching hospitals are going to be looked into. Amar Ajit Kaur Marathu's daughter was stillborn in 2024.
13: I was 32 and a half weeks pregnant and presented three times at the hospital and was dismissed as just having ligament pain. And in fact, on the third presentation, I was blue lighted in by the ambulance service.
11: The NHS Trust has previously said it will cooperate fully and it's deeply sorry for what's happened. Next, a murder investigation has started following a suspected shooting in Newport in South Wales. Emergency services, including armed police, found a woman had died early this morning. A 66-year-old man has been arrested. Speculation is continuing to swirl as to who will be in the new Prime Minister's top team. Andy Burnham has not confirmed cabinet appointments ahead of moving into Downing Street on Monday. It's reported the government could face a legal challenge from investors wanting to take over Thames Water. They're considering action to prevent the troubled utility company being nationalised. Local residents in the Cairngorms are calling for greater action to tackle an ongoing major wildfire.
14: Had it been declared a major incident from the outset, then this fire could well have been stopped in its track.
11: Laura Hansler is among those watching on from afar as crews spend a fourth day tackling flames and smoke. The Scottish Government says it's monitoring the situation. And England had the chance to secure a best World Cup finish since they won in 1966 tonight. Thomas Tuchel's side faced France in the third place playoff.
15: Weather.
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11: Mostly dry and clear across the UK tonight, and a sunny day for many tomorrow with showers in places. That's the latest. I'm Johnny Freeman.
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16: Three more classics, including one that was released at the very start of the decade and featured on the soundtrack for the film I'm Breathless, all about the Hollywood fashion industry. It's Madonna on Nation.

Weekend and unbelievable. If I ever write a book on my very underwhelming career in radio, one chapter will be dedicated to a night in the Forest of Dean in Cinderford, from where EMF hailed, judging a Battle of the Bands competition with one of EMF and Fergal Sharkey. It didn't end well, that's all I'll say. Before that, Wet Wet Wet, that hit, Love Is All Around, and Vogue from Madonna on our 90s weekend. And we'll have three more at 5 o'clock this afternoon, Nation.

0: Nation Radio across the South on until the 13th of September. 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It's a free family-friendly trail. 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

0: Atomic, number one from Blondie. Debbie Harry turned 81 on the first of this month. There you go. God, time's marching on, isn't it? Before that, Shawn Mendes and Stitches on Nation Radio, the best variety of hits and the place where...
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Bruno Mars on Nation at Wembley Stadium tonight. It's Steve Power on the best variety of hits at our 90s weekend. And we're going to play our final three for today next, including a cover version of a Barry Manilow classic from Take That next.

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5: The top stories this hour. The head of the latest maternity services investigation is vowing to help bereaved parents and relatives get answers.
6: Families and our interaction with them run like a golden thread throughout the whole of the review. Families absolutely are at the centre.
5: Former midwife Donna Ockenden has today begun looking into failures at Leeds Teaching Hospitals NHS Trust after finding systemic issues in Nottingham. Among the parents who've been at an information session in Leeds is Rachel. She's been speaking to our chief reporter, Katie Lutz.
7: I lost my little boy in 2011. He was stillborn at 42 weeks. The care was awful. I wasn't listened to.
8: Is it, for you, reassuring to see that your stories, your accounts are going to be listened to as well?
7: Yeah, absolutely, because it proves that nothing's changed and that they're not learning from their mistakes.
5: Leeds Teaching Hospitals has previously said it's deeply sorry and it's committed to the review. Next, a murder investigation has begun in Newport in South Wales following a shooting. Armed police were called to reports of an argument early this morning. A woman was pronounced dead at the scene. A 66-year-old man has been arrested. Officials in Russia say 8 people have been killed and more than 60 wounded in a wave of Ukrainian drone strikes overnight. Video footage shows 2 warehouses belonging to a large online retailer on fire. Ukraine's forces are continuing a strategy of hitting targets inside Russian territory. A group of investors involved in a rescue bid for troubled Thames Water are plotting a legal challenge if Andy Burnham tries to nationalise the firm. The incoming Prime Minister says he wants to see more public control of utilities. He's getting ready to move into Downing Street on Monday, but has not yet confirmed any cabinet appointments. And Thomas Tuchel says he takes responsibility of England's World Cup exit. His team take on France in the third place playoff tonight. Argentina and Spain battle it out for the trophy tomorrow.
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5: Mostly dry and clear across the UK tonight, and a sunny day for many tomorrow with showers in places. That's the latest. I'm Johnny Freeman.
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9: 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Also, do you remember Baby D? That's on the way, but now that cover version that I promised you from Take That on Nation.

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0: still touring, and in fact they've been playing today at an 80s festival in Hamburg with Mickey Thomas, who was responsible for some of the vocals on that and many others. Still fronting the band. The rest of them, probably not the originals, but that's so often the case with a lot of these bands that are still plying their trade to this day. 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

0: Alex Warren and Fever Dream on Nation. Thank you for listening this afternoon. I'm back tomorrow evening with Beat Surrender from 7 o'clock. Join me if you can for that. But stick around because the house party is on the way next, including a number one from Olive to start with, and then one from the Gap Band that didn't involve you getting all your clothes dirty, rowing around on the floor. 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
23: You ready for a Saturday night soundtrack? Good. It's Neil Greenstay back on the house party from Nation Radio. We start things off with Olive.

band, Big Fun, Degrees of Motion. Do you remember that? Shine On, Saturday night. I'm Neil Greenslade. Hello, Paul. Hello, Richard. On the house party already. Thank you, guys. Enjoy your evening. Jason Nevins for you. Here's I'm in Heaven.

0: I had a really nice message in the week from Caroline, dropped us a WhatsApp, said how much she enjoys the house party on a Saturday night. Enjoys the collection of songs, what she puts. Rosie Gaines for you, Closer Than Close. Next up, it's some Crown Heights. Love that on Nation.
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1: 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Wow, did you hear Shane yesterday? 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

0: help but hum along. 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We call it the House Party from Nation. Thanks for choosing us tonight. It's some Freeze, IOU from the 80s in a moment.
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0: If you could have a house party, you'd probably want to invite David Guetta. With Kelly Rowland teamed up that when Love Takes Over from Nation Radio. Fancy some more? It's on the way at 7 o'clock from Nation. 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
1: Thank you, smart speaker listeners. Thank you very much if you got us on the Nation Player tonight. I'm Neil Greenslade. More House Party with The Key, The Secret, now at 7.

quirky, cool. Back in the day, Bamboo had that song out, Bamboogie. Robin was around with her first single, With Every Heartbeat. It's playing on Nation Radio's House Party.

0: Keith and Maria got us on tonight in the garden. Why not? These are good tunes, aren't they? Thank you for contacting the house party at Nation Radio. Right, in a moment, new shoes. We will need some now and again. I can't wait. Plays in 2 minutes.
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0: It was Chicane with Bryan Adams teamed up for Don't Give Up, and I Love You Baby was on every dance floor back then with the original. 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

0: all over the Balearic Islands when that came out. It's excellent. Delirium Silence from Nation Radio. I'm Neil Greenstade. Thank you for choosing the house party tonight on the Nation Player, on the smart speaker. How about Rhythm Is Gonna Get You? It's on next from Gloria.
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0: remember playing Little Box, Big Box on the dance floor when that was out. Ian Van Dow is Castles in the Sky from Nation Radio's House Party. Thank you for choosing us on Saturday night. I've got another hour of these great tunes. Anthems for the weekend next.
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played you some Michael Jackson. By the way, if you want to see the film, it's worth it. It's really good. It talks you through the days of the Jackson 5 into Michael Jackson's life. Don't Stop Till You Get Enough was on Nation's House Party. That's the Bucketheads, the bomb. Next up, this, a bit of Boney M on the

0: that sort of one big song, but it was one that we will never forget. Opus 3, It's a Fine Day from the House Party on Nation Radio. Hello, Rob. Rob has got us on tonight and wants Bobby Brown. Your wish is my command. On next. Nation
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ATB, 9 p.m. till I come. 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This is Brothers Johnson. Then it's Sing It Back from Maloko. Good tune, right here on Nation.

0: Nation's got the house party on a Friday night and Saturday night. And we've also got life-changing money. Shane won Make Me A Winner yesterday. Fancy winning a scorching £400,000? That was up for grabs on Make Me A Winner. Stay here for all the details. And stay with me next for one of those tunes I know you'll love from Inner City.
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0: It was reworked, redone a couple of years ago. The original's still the best. IOU Rapture in there. York, how about that one? On the beach, digging deep into the record box for the house party. And there's more next at 9 o'clock from Nation. 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

0: Clive and Emma are regulars on the house party. Thank you for the message, guys. Your song in a moment, Rufus and Chaka Khan, Ain't Nobody. I got some Armin van Buuren as well. Soon on the house party from Nation Radio.
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you want to, stare if you want to, but I got to party. 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

0: 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Sunshine, there is Dario G. This is the House Party from Nation Radio. 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

0: have this soundtrack midweek anytime you fancy it. All you need to do is download Nation Player and select Nation Dance. Then there is more Faithless Insomnia, just like that, over on Nation Player. It's called Nation Dance. I'm Neil Greenslade. Saturday Night Soundtrack continues in a couple of moments as the house party continues. Nation
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0: Jane was a happy guy yesterday, winning Make Me a Winner. We got £400,000 with Make Me a Winner. All the details on Nation. Stay with us for that. In the meantime, on the house party, you get some Soul to Soul in your ears in a moment, and it just won't do. It's by Tin Deluxe. It's a tune. It's on Nation next.
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right, you sure do. Saturday Night Nation, I'm Neil Greenslade. This is The House Party. Thank you for choosing us tonight. Let's go old school. Rapper's Delight. Love this. Every word, every beat, it's so good. Sugar Hill Gang from Nation Radio.

0: Foxy has the Nation Network chart tomorrow and Speed Surrender with Steve Power on a Sunday night. Definitely worth listening to from 7 o'clock. And then Mark Franklin, Chilled Nation, winds down the best 80s and 90s chilled classics. That's tomorrow night on Nation.
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0: Christina Aguilera on Nation Radio's House Party, and there's more right now over on Nation Dance. But to get that, you've got to download Nation Player. 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
0: Nation Radio. Thank you, Nelly. 11 o'clock across the south. Welcome to Saturday's Late Show. I'm David Francis. Hope your day's been good. Paul Young and Pink coming soon. And we'll start with Ashford and Simpson tonight. Nation.

10 past 11, Nation Radio, all over the South with the best variety of hits. Paul Young, Every Time You Go Away, Pink as well, Beautiful Trauma. And this is new. It was 33 years ago yesterday that Take That had their first ever number one with Pray. And this is the new song, Sweet July, Nation Radio.

0: Sixpence None the Richer, Kiss Me. We are Nation Radio, all over the South with the best variety of hits. Been another gorgeous day today. Staying warm again overnight tonight. 18 or 19 degrees the overnight low. So almost a carbon copy of how it's been for the past week and a half, 2 weeks. And tomorrow's going to be another good day as well. Sunny and warm, back up to about 27 or 28 degrees. And nice into next week as well. Wham coming soon, and it's Elton John next on The Late Show.
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give the satisfaction asking how you're doing now. 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
0: So it's £400,000 this week on Nation's Make Me a Winner. This is going to be amazing money. It's yours by just sending a text. This is the easiest game in the world to play. I say this a lot. I know I do. And I can't believe how simple it is. Maybe that's why I say it a lot. Because all you need to do is send a very quick text. Now, Selena Ross and I tried this on The Breakfast Show, I suppose about 6 weeks ago when Steve was off. And it takes 5 seconds to do. Honestly, it takes no time. Your phone is what? 3 feet away from you, max? Go and grab it now. Lean across and pick it up if you can. And then start a new message. 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

0: I love the idea that it's Ray's grandma that says "coming" at the end of the record, and she heard it one morning and she said, "I don't like that, we need to change it." And Ray went, "Not a chance, I like it as it is." Where is my husband from Nighttime and Nation Radio? Nearly midnight across the south with more of the best variety of hits next. Nation
1: 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Choose your team of two mains, two sides and a four pack of drinks for just £10. Pick big players like smoky barbecue ribs, chunky seasoned wedges and Diet Coke. Now that leaves you ready for kickoff.
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9: Maybe.
10: The QuickFit British Touring Car Championship arrives at Thruxton Circuit. 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
0: 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Midnight across the south, and this is David Francis on The Late Show. Johnny Hates Jazz and Carly Rae Jepsen coming soon after an iconic song from the 80s from Bronski Beat.

Simply Red Stars from Nation Radio. All over the South with the best variety of hits. I don't know whether you've seen these beautifully designed lion sculptures around Portsmouth over the past week or so. They were put in, I think it was last Monday. They're going to be there anyway until the middle of September. Different lion sculptures across Portsmouth, right across the city. And there's a Nation Radio one as well. I've not seen it yet. If you've got a photo of it, can you send it to me? 07740 938 500. I want to see what it looks like. It's a free family event. The trail is a perfect way just to explore Portsmouth, uncover hidden gems and admire some colourful artwork created by some local artists and community groups. It's all part of Portsmouth 100, which is happening right now to celebrate the 100th anniversary of Portsmouth being granted city status. You can find out more and see about the other things that are going on across Pompey this year on the What's On Guide. 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

0: 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Ed Sheeran, Camera to Power's Well, China in Your Hand. You may have seen them in Bournemouth recently doing the Classical Spectacular show. So to Power's songs, but played by a classical band or classical orchestra with Carol Decker doing vocals, and it was incredible. If you get a chance to go and see it, it's worth trying to find a ticket. It's our 90s weekend at Nation, by the way. Iconic songs from iconic bands all weekend with another one from the beautiful South Main.
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0: 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I'm David Francis with more of the South's best variety of hits next.
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